Anna, chosen by today's winner, Roger from Sassoon City, dedicating that to his wife, Anna. And you guys got a pair of tickets to go see Toto, Christopher Cross, and the Romantics at the Toyota Amphitheater in Wheatland on August 16th. Congratulations, and thank you for being a faithful KUIC listener. Coming up, we got Bruno Mars, we got Tal Bachman, and music from Madonna. Alex Warren also on the way. And right now, we got...

0: Extraordinary, Alex Warren here on KUIC. I'm Jeff Dorian. Thank you for hanging out. If you're looking for something to do this weekend, this is really cool. Santana and the Doobie Brothers are going to be performing in Wheatland at the Toyota Amphitheater, and that is tomorrow night. Details at our website, KUIC.com. Bruno Mars and Madonna coming up. And our forecast calling for, well, a lot of sunshine for one and a lot of heat. We'll just say that 100 degrees expected for your Sunday. Now, tomorrow, much like today, we should be in the upper 90s.
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5: Good afternoon. Eastbound 80 got plenty of brake lights for the Friday drive. Mostly commute traffic, but a couple of active accidents. Most recently, eastbound 80 into Fairfield had reports of a vehicle in the center divide just before Red Top Road. A brief traffic break was run to get that moved to the shoulder. I believe everything is on the shoulder now with the lanes reopened. A little pocket of brake lights still, though. Eastbound 80 just before Red Top Road. Commute traffic continuing through Fairfield between 680 and Airbase Parkway. Had a recent accident at the truck scales, but that has cleared as we continue this afternoon. I have reports of some traffic control. A brief traffic break was run right around at Cherry Glen Road, I believe, for some debris in the roadway. Lacking a bit of additional information. I don't currently see any brake lights sticking around, though. A pocket of slow traffic out of Vacaville, eastbound 80 just before Leisure Town Road, and some stop-and-go traffic in Davis before the causeway. Slowing down around Richards Boulevard should free up headed across the causeway. Just some commute brake lights for the Friday drive. No active accidents to report. Westbound 80 moving pretty smooth right now. You will see a bit of slow traffic out of Vallejo between Redwood Street and Tennessee Street. Westbound 37 stop and go around the lane merge. Northbound 680 a bit of slowing into Fairfield starting around Gold Hill Road. Your typical pockets of commute traffic for the Friday drive. No accidents are being reported on other freeways. That's your KUIC hometown traffic. I'm Lyle Glass.

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I know mine needs a car wash. I got to take care of that. Coming up, we got Tal Backman, we got Kelly Clarkson, and right now Madonna going to the True Blue album, Papa Don't Preach.

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Good afternoon. Eastbound 80, seeing some of your typical pockets of brake lights for the Friday drive. Slow and go in Vallejo, eastbound 80 between Highway 29 and Redwood Parkway. Slow and back down in Fairfield between the 680 connector and Manuel Campos Parkway. Had a recent accident reported in Fairfield around the truck scales, but everything is cleared from that. So the brake lights are easing up as we continue through the drive. I do still have reports of something going on between Fairfield and Vacaville, eastbound 80, right around at Cherry Glen Road. Reports of some traffic control right before Cherry Glen Road. Keeping an eye on that. I'm not seeing any additional brake lights, but you may want to be ready for a pocket of slowing. You will see a pocket of traffic eastbound 80 out of Vacaville between Leisure Town Road and Meridian Road, and some slow-and-go traffic in Davis before the causeway. That'll be slowing down around Richards Boulevard. Should free up as you continue across the causeway this afternoon. Otherwise, looking pretty good. Westbound 80 moving smooth. Just a bit of slow traffic out of West Sacramento that'll free up across the causeway. Northbound 680, slow and go into Fairfield. That traffic is going to start right around Gold Hill Road. Actually, going to start around Marshview Road now. Still just some commute slowing. No active accidents. Highway 12, stop and go traffic at the Rio Vista Bridge. More of your typical commute traffic rolling through the Friday drive. 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That's your KUYC hometown traffic. I'm Lyle Glass.

Miss Independent. Kelly Clarkson here on KUIC. I'm Jeff Dorian. Sabrina Carpenter is on the way. And don't forget, Sunday night, Jazz on the Waterfront. It's not even at night. It's in the afternoon. Sunday afternoon Jazz on the Waterfront with Sabrina Songstress, Sassoon City Waterfront on Sunday.

0: Espresso, Sabrina Carpenter here on KUIC. Yeah, we were talking about Sunday Jazz on the Waterfront. Sunday on the Sassoon City Waterfront. They do this during the summertime. Always a lot of fun. And you get details at our website, KUIC.com. Well, we are going to check in with Lyle, see how the roads are looking. That's coming up in just a few moments. Got Train and Sia starting our next set.
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17: Good afternoon. Reports of a fire in Benicia, northbound 680, just before Bayshore Road. Emergency crews are on scene trying to get that completely under control. My reports are indicating that that is going to be a brush fire in the center divide right now, so we may see the left-hand lane partially blocked. I am lacking some lane information right now, keeping an eye on that, but currently some heavier traffic northbound 680 over the Benicia Bridge until Bayshore Road. You'll see some commute traffic northbound 680 into Fairfield, slowing down around Marshview Road there. No additional accidents to report. Eastbound 80, just some of your typical commute traffic for the Friday drive. Seeing some brake lights hanging around in Vallejo, Fairfield, just outside of Vacaville and in Davis. No accidents to report, and not too heavy of traffic, but some slow-moving brake lights as we continue this afternoon. Highway 12, stop and go around the Rio Vista Bridge, just commute traffic there. Eastbound 4, moving slow in Concord between 680 and Willow Pass Road. I had reports of some debris in the roadway around Solano Way between 680 and 242. That has been moved to the right-hand shoulder, so should see the traffic easing up a bit. That's your hometown traffic. I'm Lyle Glass.
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Adele, Making the Request. Easy on Me here on KUIC. We're going to check in with Taylor Swift coming up next. Tony Basil and Matchbox 20 on the way this hour. More hometown traffic updates for the roads you travel here in Solano and Cocoa County. We got you covered. Right now, REM, KUIC.

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Tune in for today's best mix and hometown traffic reports on 95.3 KUIC.

0: Taylor Swift's Opalite here on KUIC. Was that her second single off Life of a Showgirl? I was talking about this yesterday, and I can only imagine she's probably got a bunch of songs finished, maybe getting ready at some point to announce a new record, or maybe not, but she's always working, although she may be on a honeymoon. I mean, she does have that excuse, right, for not working. Coming up, Tony Basil. We're going to check in with Lyle, get a hometown traffic update. That's coming up next. And the weather is going to be another hot one this Sunday. 100 degrees, quite possible. Now, today and tomorrow, kind of similar. We are going to be in a lot of sunny conditions, sunshine, and then temperatures in the upper 90s. But we should peak at 100 on Sunday. Then this is really great. Monday, and for the first part of next week, we should be sitting around 90, and then upper 80s for the second part of next week. Tomato and vine.
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11: Good evening. Got a couple of stretches of slow traffic. Most of the brake lights are easing up for the Friday drive. I actually want to start off looking at northbound 680. Last time we checked in, I had reports of a fire just before Bayshore Road in the center divide, northbound 680 in Benicia. That is still going to be active right now. Emergency crews are blocking left-hand lanes. They are trickling traffic around the right-hand shoulder as best they can, but some pretty heavy brake lights right now. Northbound 680 over the Benicia Bridge before Bayshore Road. No ETA wait for the left-hand lane to reopen, so some heavier traffic that you'll want to be ready for over the Benicia Bridge. Moving smooth past that northbound 680, you'll see a little bit of slowing just before the eastbound 80 connector into Fairfield. On eastbound 80, just some hang-around commute traffic, seeing some brake lights sticking around in Vallejo, Fairfield, just outside of Vacaville, and in Davis before the causeway. Your typical commute slowing, no accidents are being reported for those remaining stretches of slowing. Highway 12, a bit of slow traffic at the Rio Vista Bridge. Those brake lights are going to be moving slow in both directions. Currently just commute traffic. No accidents have been reported. That's your KUIC hometown traffic. I'm Lyle Glass.
15: 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Another long set of today's best mix. 95.3 KUIC.

Oh, Sugar, Maroon 5 on KUIC. Now, this song came out, I want to say in 81-ish. I want to say 81, 82. But for a year, like a couple years later, you know, going through junior high and high school, every cheerleading squad would do a dance to this, right? Tony Basil, Mickey, KUIC.

0: update.
1: Good evening. Traffic is improving for the Friday drive. Northbound 680, still seeing some heavy traffic over the Benicia Bridge. Had reports of a fire in the center divide at Bayshore Road. That has been cleared up since we last checked in. All lanes reopened, but still moving slow right now over the Benicia Bridge. Northbound 680. Eastbound 80, your typical pockets of commute traffic hanging around. Seeing that slowing in Vallejo, Fairfield, just outside of Acuville, and in Davis for the evening drive. All of those pockets of brake lights are improving, but some chunks of slowing still as you're working your way on the roadways this evening. Westbound 80's moving smooth, looking good between Sacramento and Pinole, and Highway 12 also moving pretty smooth towards Napa and Rio Vista. Seeing a lot of the brake lights easing up for the Friday drive. That's your KUIC hometown traffic. I'm Lyle Glass.

Ah, Beyonce here on KUIC. We got Billie Eilish coming up next. We'll talk about a new concert that's just been released to Paramount Plus that you can watch. Billie Eilish and Usher also on the way in hometown traffic. Right now we got John Mellencamp on KUIC.

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0: Billie Eilish and Something I'm Made For. That is, of course, from the Barbie soundtrack. And I was just on my Paramount Plus and watching Big Brother, of course. But an ad came up about Billie Eilish, a concert that's now available to watch on Paramount Plus from Billie Eilish. Not sure how old. I think it's from her latest tour, in fact. But let's take a look at it. Hit Me Hard and Soft, the tour live. And I believe that's the one. Yes, it is. Co-directed by James Cameron. My goodness. I wonder if it's going to be like Avatar. I don't think it will be. But hey, you know what? Congratulations on him getting something out pretty quickly, right? I mean, how long have we been waiting for the new Avatar, the latest Avatar? Or just how long have to wait in between Avatars? The man takes his time. That's all I got to say. Usher, coming up, we got hometown traffic updates with Lyle Glass on the way, and then XYZ with Eric Zachary taking a ride from 7 to midnight tonight.
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4: hometown traffic update.
5: Good evening. A lot of the traffic has eased up. Still going to see a couple of stretches of brake lights, though. Eastbound 80, a pocket of slowing in Vallejo between Highway 29 and Redwood Parkway. A couple of stretches of brake lights in Fairfield. Slow traffic around the 680 connector and just before West Texas Street this evening. I do actually have reports of an incident on the shoulder just before West Texas Street, so that'll be causing that little chunk of brake lights. Going to be completely to the side, not blocking any lanes, but contributing to a bit of extra traffic this evening. Pocket of brake lights out of Vacaville, eastbound 80, just slow between Leisure Town Road and Meridian Road, and then some slow traffic out of Davis before the causeway. Pocket of sluggish traffic just past Mace Boulevard, freeing up across the causeway. Like I said, most of the brake lights are easing up for the evening drive. Just a couple of pockets of slowing still hanging around as you're headed on the roadways. Westbound 80 looking good. Northbound 680, just some hang around commute traffic between Marshview Road and eastbound 80. Eastbound 4, still a bit of slow traffic in Concord around the 242 connector, but those brake lights continue to ease up for the Friday drive. That's your KUIC hometown traffic. I'm Lyle Glass.
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0: 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My mom in studio, you removed your shoes right before sitting.
1: I am not a shoe person. I hate shoes on anywhere.
2: Okay.
0: Got it. I don't know why you took them off right before you sat down, though. You've been here for like 2 hours.
1: No, I've been taking them on and off a lot.
0: Oh.
2: Okay. Right. Cool.
0: That's not your take. Mom's Hot Take is on this new trend that you claim is real, that you said...
1: It is real. It's on Instagram.
0: Oh, yeah. Yes. Everything on Instagram is real. that in France, there's the new slang that people are calling each other bread.
1: Well, like, specifically, like, mon pan means...
2: Pan is bread in French,
1: yes,
2: right?
1: Yes, and that's my crush. That's my crush. Ma boulangerie means your roster of multiple crushes.
2: Right.
1: Pan verdu, literally French toast, but used... in slang to mean former crush.
2: Great time to say that you can get Duolingo for free.
0: Toast is wild. Okay, so it's like a way of referring to someone. It's like a snack. Like
2: it's their snack.
1: It's their snack, but I think it's cute. I'm going to go around and say this to
0: people. You're just going to start calling people bread?
1: Yeah.
2: So my little croissant. Like back in the day, I would say... like if something was cool, like the phrase was like pan bueno, like in Spanish, like good bread. Like, oh, that's, you know, like, that's
1: you
2: cool.
1: Would
2: that's
1: say
2: good.
1: This?
2: Yeah, yeah. Like, wow. Like my friend Trace, he's in my phone as Pom Bueno. Because, like, he's good bread to
0: Why
2: me.
0: Why'd you say know? My friend Trace? Like, we all don't know Trace.
2: Well, so some people Got listening it. Don't know my sure. friend Trace.
0: All right. Did you ever have slang growing up, Mom, that you would call someone like, oh, you're looking like cute today or you looking fine today? Like, what would you guys say?
1: Killer. Yeah,
0: what?
1: I think so.
0: Killer?
1: Like, you're looking killer today.
2: Okay.
1: You're looking dope.
0: You didn't say dope.
2: You were saying dope?
1: I think we said
0: that's
1: dope.
0: God, no, that's
2: you
0: more
2: were saying, 90s. Use dope in a sentence, like with your friends. You're not with us, you're with your friends, you're going to say dope, go.
1: That's so dope, that
2: you
1: outfit.
2: You never used it. Based off that, you never used
0: not once.
1: You know, slang in my ear, I'm trying to think. Let me moment. I don't think so.
2: Okay.
1: I don't think so.
0: Like, I know this wasn't your era, but in my head, you were in high school and you guys were walking around being like, hey, you cool cat.
2: Yeah, yeah.
1: No, it wasn't cool
2: were
1: cat.
2: Were you saying stuff like, gee willikers?
0: Golly!
2: Yeah.
1: No. Probably more like...
0: Older?
2: Huzzah!
1: Yeah, we would make noises.
2: You would make noises?
1: Yeah,
2: okay.
1: I remember in our friend group, we would say, eep, op, ork, uh-uh.
2: Oh, that song.
1: Yeah.
2: That's the song. Yeah.
1: That's the song.
2: Yeah. Uh-huh.
1: It was from the Jetsons.
2: Yes. Yep.
0: Yeah. You guys just thought that was cool?
1: Yeah, we did. We were like, eep, op, ork, ah.
0: Be honest. Were you part of the cool kids in high school?
1: I was medium.
0: What do you mean medium? Okay.
1: I was medium
0: not quite
1: cool.
0: Like a steak?
1: Yeah.
0: I mean medium.
1: I was medium cool. Like
2: so you
1: I could
2: a
1: hang
2: loser,
1: out with all
2: but,
1: groups. And,
2: yeah.
1: and it's like I excelled in certain groups.
2: Okay.
1: And then other groups, I was just like medium. I did run into somebody, this is interesting, a long time ago that said, all I remember about you was you had glossy lip gloss on all the time.
0: Did Ooh. You?
1: I don't remember
0: did they
1: lip
0: call
1: gloss.
0: You gloss?
1: No, okay. They probably did in their group. Right. I don't know.
0: All right. Nice. Bread is apparently what French people have
1: Thank
0: been calling
1: you,
0: each other.
1: Thank you, my little croissants.
0: No. Absolutely not.
2: Okay.
0: People that think they are cute. Hey, you're bread.
2: Yeah.
0: I don't believe this.
2: Mon pan.
0: XYZ with Eric Zachary. 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

0: 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Today it's somber. So let's jump in.
1: It's XYZ with Eric Zachary. I'm Audrey, and I am back with another Indie Friday this week. We are talking about Homewrecker by Somber. Kind of a hard time with this one. Somber is a newer artist. He's just a baby. He turned 21 this week. So his style is kind of growing and changing in front of our eyes, which is a really cool progression to see. But if you don't know, Somber actually got his start by posting his music on social media. So I thought that I would take to TikTok this week to find a couple artists to share with you. First off, we have Alex Levine with

0: Time Flow is so cool. This is another baby. 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He's 19 years old. He's based in Sydney, Australia. He put out his most recent single, Recognize, just last week, so you can go ahead and go check that out. You can also find him on social media. Again, this is Time Flow with Distant Memory, and this has been Indie Friday on XYZ with Eric Zachary. I am Audrey, and if you have any artists that you want to share, or if you want to hear any artists similar to your favorites, you can go ahead and shoot us a DM at XYZ Content on Instagram. I would be happy to hear them. Thank you so much. I will talk to you next week.
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0: Now, from right now to maybe like this time last year, it's got to have been a wild ride for you, especially with My Reckless Abandon out. How has it been? How does it feel to be out and with the people? What are your thoughts?
1: It's been crazy. I feel like so much has happened in a year. It's insane to me how much can like change in a year. It's been crazy. But I'm super excited for everything that's happened and everything that's going to happen. I'm ready.
0: I love that. Now, this time last year, The Sick really starts blowing up. It goes viral.

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0: Let's film it first before we just arrest these people.
1: So, yeah. Like, this film, and I'm glad you laughed during it, because me watching To Catch a Predator, and I used to watch it religiously, mm-hmm. Black Twitter would be live tweeting it. Like, it was a whole event, right? The thing about it is, this movie is making it seem very serious. It was arguably, now, don't get me wrong, capturing child predators is super important, yeah. And that's a very serious, that whole thing is real. The way they would, because once the guys found out Chris Hansen was there and they did the whole song and dance, every time they would run out of the house, and then they had cops in like SWAT gear, mm-hmm. and like the camo for like swamps, and they'd be tackling. It became like football at a certain point.
2: It was like, yeah. Reno 911, though. They were prioritizing the entertainment value of it.
1: Exactly.
0: Sure.
2: Essentially, it was a hidden camera show, right?
0: Yeah.
2: And then the whole idea was trying to find people that that kids met online, or,
0: right.
2: or, you know, these predators think they're kids, but they're trapping these predators. Again, a very good thing, but it was just the idea that, like, hey, before we arrest them or do anything, let's get it on camera first.
0: Yeah.
2: Because this is what a family wants to get around the couch and watch for dinner.
1: Well,
0: I was around the couch. I was sat. I was cracking up. So they kind of lose me with this trailer because I'm like, To Catch a Predator wasn't this serious.
2: Yeah. I'm curious, though. It's A24, so I'm wondering if it's a dramatized version.
0: Sure.
2: Obviously, they're going to recreate some storylines, but I'm wondering if they're going to take some real left field ones.
1: Yeah, I was wondering the same thing.
0: So it kind of plays as though, like, you're getting more of like who Chris Hansen was as a reporter and how he was pushing to make this show the biggest thing possible. So the seriousness of the entertainment aspect, to your point, Eric, I think they kind of put a spotlight on more so than just the, you know, what was happening on the screen.
2: Primetime coming out September 25th. Robert Pattinson starring as journalist Chris Hansen. Today's XYZ ENT Entertainment Report, all brought to you by Eggland's Best.
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0: I'm just gonna own it. I had four martinis before this drink and think that you're about to hear. I was under the care of sober chaperones.
1: Right.
0: I want to make that.
2: Jordan.
0: I want to make that very clear. While I did not encourage and am not an advocate for going and getting this drunk, and I don't do it often.
3: Sure.
0: I did it the right way. But also, I would like to remind the world that my chaperone, Jordan, was like, this is a great time to put you on camera.
1: Yeah.
0: Sent me into the wild, and I talked to someone on the street. Here we go. I'm sorry.
3: Here's this is drinking thing.
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4: Can I ask you one trivia question?
1: Only if you dance for 2 seconds.
4: All right, we're fine. Question one.
1: I've been waiting for this my whole life.
4: To my mouth. Marvel just
1: Spider-Man. Spider-Man.
4: It's not the answer. Marvel just has a new, like, Black Panther. It's,
1: him.
4: All right. Marvel has a new Black Panther. It's not Chadwick Boseman, because, like, he was the original Black Panther, but they have a new Black Panther. His name is David Johnson. Who's the original Black Panther?
1: The first guy you said.
4: What's his name?
1: The one you said.
4: What's his name?
1: You were stuttering.
4: What's his name? I'm Southern. Lollapalooza is returning to Chicago. Who's headlining Lolla?
1: Today?
4: Yeah.
1: John Summit. And Lord.
4: And Lord. Both the correct answers. Wow, they're really good at this. 6 minus 7.
1: 1.
4: 6, 7.
1: Is that the correct answer?
4: No. Next question. Ted Lasso season 4 is coming to Apple TV on August 5th. What's the name of the guy who plays Ted?
1: Probably Ted.
4: What's
1: Why would I need to know that?
4: What's the actor's name?
1: Mr. Ted Lasso.
4: What's the actor's name?
1: Show the dog shoes.
4: No. What's the actor's name?
5: Good.
1: Ted Lasso.
5: I'm turning it off.
4: Jason Sudeikis.
5: Yes.
0: Okay.
3: That was that.
0: Look, I feel like that's not going to be a reoccurring level of drink and think.
3: Could be.
0: No.
3: Could be.
1: It's special edition.
0: It's a special edition.
1: Eric is hammered.
0: If you want to see it.
3: Boy, do you want to see
0: XYZ
3: it.
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0: former crush.
1: Great time to say that you can get Duolingo for free.
2: Toast is wild. Okay, so it's like a way of referring to someone. It's like a snack. Like
1: it's their snack.
0: It's their snack, but I think it's cute. I'm going to go around and say this to
2: you. You're just
0: going
2: to start calling people bread?
0: Yeah, baguettes.
1: So,
3: like, my little croissant.
1: Like back in the day, I would say, like if something was cool, like the phrase was like pan bueno, like in Spanish, like good bread. Like, oh, that's, you know, like, that's
0: you
1: cool.
0: Would
1: that's
0: say
1: good.
0: This?
1: Yeah, yeah. Like, wow. Like my friend Trace, he's in my phone as Pom Bueno. Because, like, he's good bread to
2: Why
1: me.
2: Why'd you say know? My friend Trace? Like, we all don't know Trace.
1: Well, so some people Got listening it. Don't know my sure. friend Trace.
2: All right. Did you ever have slang growing up, Mom, that you would call someone like, oh, you're looking, like, cute today? Or you looking fine today? Like, what would you guys say?
0: Killer. Yeah,
2: what?
0: I think so.
2: Killer?
0: Like, you're looking killer today.
1: Okay.
0: You're looking dope.
2: You didn't say dope.
1: You were saying dope?
0: I think we said
2: that's
0: dope.
2: God, you were, no, that's
1: you
2: more
1: were saying
2: 90s.
1: Use dope in a sentence, like yeah. with your friends. You're not with us, you're with your friends, you're going to say dope, go.
0: That's so dope, that
1: you
0: outfit.
1: You never used it. Based off that, you never,
2: never
1: used
2: not once.
0: You know, slang in my ear, I'm trying to think. Let me yeah, let me yeah. get let me a moment. I don't think so.
1: Okay.
0: I don't think so.
2: Like, I know this wasn't your era, but in my head, you were in high school and you guys were walking around being like, hey, you cool cat.
1: Yeah, yeah.
0: No, it wasn't cool
1: were
0: cat.
1: Were you saying stuff like, gee, willikers.
2: Golly!
1: Yeah.
0: No. Probably more like
2: older.
1: Huzzah!
0: Yeah. We would make noises.
1: Oh, you would make noises.
0: Yeah.
1: Okay.
0: I remember in our friend group, we would say eep, op, ork, uh-uh.
1: Oh, that song.
0: Yeah.
1: That's a
0: yeah,
1: song. Yeah.
0: That's a song.
1: Yeah. Uh-huh.
0: It was from the Jetsons.
1: Yes. Yep.
2: Yeah. You guys just thought that was cool.
0: Yeah, we did. We were like eep, op, ork, uh-uh.
2: Be honest. Were you part of the cool kids in high school?
0: I was medium.
2: What do you mean medium?
0: Okay. I was medium
1: not quite
0: cool.
1: Like a steak?
2: Yeah. I mean medium?
0: I was medium cool. Like
1: so you
0: I could hang
1: loser,
0: out with all
1: but,
0: groups. And, yeah. and it's like I excelled in certain groups.
1: Okay.
0: And then other groups I was just like medium. I did run into somebody, this is interesting, a long time ago that said, all I remember about you was you had glossy lip gloss on all the time.
2: Did Ooh. You?
0: I don't remember
2: did they
0: lip
2: call
0: gloss.
2: You gloss.
0: Nope. Okay. They probably did in their group. Right. I don't know.
2: All right. Nice. Bread is apparently what French people have
0: Thank
2: been calling
0: you,
2: each
0: my
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0: 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Teachers deserve some love and appreciation. 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
1: 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That's Hometown Happenings on 95.3 KUIC. 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So many families need to use their paycheck for essentials like food, gas, or medications, not the latest fashion trends. 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
3: 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You have 10 seconds. 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No matter what the label says, disposable or flushable, it does not belong in the toilet. Avoid flushing anything down the toilet that are not the three P's, pee, poo, and paper. And remember, wipes clog pipes.
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talking. Well, good morning to you. How are you doing? I'm Steve Fox. Great to be here with you. Giselle is off today. Alicia Keys coming up. We'll also hear from Shaboozy, Sugar Ray, and it's Rockset Now on KUIC.

0: Nice summertime weekend here as far as the weather's concerned. We're looking at mid-90s for today. Tomorrow, though, it's going to be heading up towards 100 degrees. And then we're going to come right back down on Monday, and the rest of the week is supposed to be cool.
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0: You know, it's a hard thing when you lose your wallet, right? Or your purse, and you're thinking, no. You know, and you're panicking. You're trying to figure out where it all went. Well, that's what happened to this guy in Georgia. He was recently in a Walmart, had $50 in cash and several credit cards, and a guy named Cameron Johnson found it and returned it. And they offered him a reward, and he said, no, I don't want to get a reward for this. I just wanted to do someone a good favor and be a good Samaritan. And that he was.
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the weekend. 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

I'm Steve Fox in for Giselle today. Gnarls Barkley coming your way, some Lisa and Cult Jam. I'll throw in a little TLC for you. And Mariah Carey now on 95.3 KUIC.

0: Ooh, we got a little bit of heat coming our way. Today will be okay. I mean, we're going to be in the mid-90s. Tomorrow, though, triple digits is what they're saying. However, on Monday, better news is going to be cooling down into the 90s.
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0: You have a craving for a hamburger? Well, I'll tell you what, they came out with the top five best hamburgers in America. Do any of these sound familiar to you? Probably a few of them. Some of them are not even in our area. The Butter Burger Cheese Double from Culver's, that came in at number five. The Papa Burger from A&W. Makes you want to go try that, right? The Original Double from Freddy's. The Double Double from In-N-Out, that came in at number two. Really at number two. Number one, though, is the Double Char from Habit Burger and Grill.
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0: Yeah, heat. You love the heat or do you like it cool? Well, today will be your day if you like it cool. Well, kind of cool. Mid-90s. So tomorrow we're going to be in the triple digits. Yes. However, starting Monday all the way through the week, we're cooling down into the upper 80s to lower 90s.
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0: 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How about you when it comes down to your work? Would you like that or wouldn't you? Well, in a poll, 23% of people say they would have a positive reaction to being traded, but 29% would be very upset if it happened to them. I'm one of the 29%. How about you?
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I'm Steve Fox in for Giselle today. She'll be back with you next week. Pretenders here coming up in a bit, as well as Miley Cyrus. I got one from Yes for you, and a sixpence none the richer on 95.3 KUIC.

0: Well, make sure you have a fan or air conditioning going and stay hydrated as much as you can. Why am I telling you this? Because tomorrow's going to be hot. Today is okay. I mean, it's 90 to 95 degrees. Tomorrow, we are going to be in the triple digits, but that's only going to last for tomorrow, and then we cool down on Monday.
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Now, this is something, because Consumer Affairs found that the worst drivers in America are where? Where do you think it might be? Around here? No, it's the South. Really? It is the South. And the best drivers? New York City, of all places.

0: places. Really? 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And I thought California would come in like number two or number one.
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0: 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I want you laying me down to the dead and buried.
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0: hot, so temperatures around 94 degrees. Tomorrow, though, triple digits coming our way. Yeah, crank up that AC. And then Monday all the way through the week, it's going to be a lot cooler.
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Well, hopefully you made it to the farmer's market this morning at Andrews Park. I'll tell you what, they have some great stuff that's over there when it comes down to buying fruits, vegetables, all those things. I mean, it beats the grocery store, that's for sure. Anyway, you know that happens on Saturday mornings.

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Enjoy it. I will talk to you again very, very soon, and we'll keep the music rolling along here for you on 95.3 KUIC.

0: Well, you have a great weekend, okay? 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